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0: 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Just one night, all we got. Just one night, all we got.
1: I ain't got time for you, baby. Either you're mine or you're not. Baby.

still tear it apart. No, it don't mean a thing if I ain't in your eyes. 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